Where does that take you back to? Back to your clubbing days? More stuff like that every Friday and Saturday night here at Nation Radio on the House Party. On with the tunes. Oh, this is a great tune now from Tina Turner on Nation.

0: Mark Collins has the golden hour later on today here at Nation after 9 o'clock. And today's year is the year when, if you're a sport fan, you might know this, Milan Mandarić saved Portsmouth Football Club from liquidation. Southampton avoided relegation on the last day of the season. And Bournemouth missed out on Division 2 playoffs on goal difference to Wigan Athletic. What is the year? Well, you'll find out after nine later on today here at Nation.
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0: Olivia Rodrigo and Drop Dead on Nation Radio. FM across the south, 106 is where you'll find us, and also on DAB as well, across the whole of Hampshire, Dorset, Sussex and Berkshire as well. 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

This is Nation Radio. It is 18 minutes past two. Here's an interesting survey here about names and how lucky you are. Apparently, Dave is officially the luckiest name out there. Daves have notched up more than 1.3 million wins with People's Postcode Lottery in the past 16 years, apparently, ranking in £28 million worth of big cash prizes. Johns were not far behind, followed by Paul, Susan and Michael. What about Tim? Hey, I haven't won anything in my life at all. Here comes Toto now on Nation.

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0: Dua Lipa and Houdini, and this is Tim Allen. I'll be escaping from the studio at precisely 4 o'clock. Yes, in an incredible, daring escape act. I'm talking absolute rubbish here. Right, on the way, Duran Duran and Lenny Kravitz, and before 3 o'clock, we'll play Alex Warren with Fever Dream as well. Stay with us here at Nation. Nation
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0: That's the weekend and Take My Breath, and this is Nation Radio. Hey, you coming on to the Gary Parker quiz?
1: The quiz at the bay.
0: Yes, the quiz at the bay with Gary Parker.
1: Quiz at the bay with Gary Parker.
0: Love his jingle as well. It's coming up on the 31st of July at the Bayside Cabin at Stokes Bay. 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

0: playing Reading Festival next month. It's Ray, Where Is My Husband, here on Nation Radio. That's all from me for this morning. That's quite enough from me. I'll be back at 11 tonight, as usual, on The Late Show and The Overnight Show. 5 hours of great music and great entertainment. That's what it says here. Right, David Francis next, after four with Early Breakfast.
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0: She's my favourite. Belinda Carlisle, Leave a Light On, More Like This on The Nation 80s Takeover, midday today. 7 days a week, midday till one. Great 80s songs like that. Early breakfast for Thursday morning, it's 4:30.
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0: Back in the early to mid-90s, Ace of Base made more money for the Swedish economy than Volvo and Saab put together. Although saying that, most things made more money for the Swedish economy in the 90s than Saab. Ace of Base, all that she wants on early breakfast. I'll leave that with you. Listen, this summer, it's the summer of tickets all over again. And thanks to the team at Whitelink Isle of Wight Ferries, we've got some great prizes to give away. And to make it a little bit easier and more accessible, if you win a prize on the island, but you live on the mainland, you get free ferry travel with Whitelink and vice versa as well. So if you'd like to win, and bearing in mind, summer holidays are not cheap. 6 weeks with the kids is going to be expensive, and you're going to be racking your brains for things to do. 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

0: early breakfast at Nation. But Taylor Swift fans aren't happy. They've not seen one photo or a movie or a video or anything from the wedding, which was, what, getting on for 3 weeks ago now? That'll be a documentary. That'll be out in time for Christmas, I guarantee it. Taylor Swift, I knew it, I knew you. It's nearly 5 o'clock. Nation
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7: The top stories this hour. Plans to release thousands of prisoners early in September have been put on hold following a political backlash. The Prime Minister's ordered a review following concerns some violent offenders, including two of PC Andrew Harper's killers, could benefit from the scheme. Prison governors have reportedly been told to pause preparations while ministers reconsider the proposals. Former Justice Secretary David Gawke says the strain on prisons still has to be addressed.
8: When you start to look at the prison overcrowding crisis that the country faced a year or so ago, it was necessary to take action and come forward with

ABBA Gimme Gimme Gimme, INXS as well. Need You Tonight, more like that on the Nation 80s Takeover. 12 till 1 today. From Nation, and this is David Francis. Thanks for picking us out. Day 2 of the Commonwealth Games in Glasgow. In showbiz today, Robbie Williams has announced 2 massive shows in the UK and Ireland for next year. And Adele said she's going to swap ballads for a brand new music style. Although, why would you do that? Because the ballads is what's made you the money. Or am I missing something?

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1: Tomorrow we're giving away £400,000 on Nation's Make Me a Winner. I said this the other day. Well, I said two things the other day. Firstly, try and work out how long it would take you to earn £400,000. How many years? Right. Now's the time to play. I've also got a mate that his dream is when he earns a lot of money or wins a lot of money, whether it's on Make Me a Winner or whatever, he wants to go into a pub and just shout, "Drinks are on me," like the Milky Bar kid. And then he also wants to go into a KFC and just say, "I'll have everything you've got," and clear the place out. It's the small things. 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

0: Bruno Mars, I Just Might from Nation Radio all over the South with the best variety of hits. Is it a kazoo day today on the 1 Second Wonder? We'll find out after 8. And it's Steve and Celine after the headlines at 6 next. Nation
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12: The top stories this hour. Plans to release thousands of prisoners early in September have been put on hold following a political backlash. The Prime Minister's ordered a review following concerns some violent offenders, including two of PC Andrew Harper's killers, could benefit from the scheme. Prison governors have reportedly been told to pause preparations while ministers reconsider the proposals. Former Justice Secretary David Gawk says the strain on prisons still has to be addressed.
13: When you start to look at the prison overcrowding crisis that the country faced a year or so ago, it was necessary to take action and come forward with proposals that addressed it and also prevents future crises from happening again.
12: A Hampshire coroner is contacting gas heater manufacturers after a Dorset couple died from carbon monoxide poisoning in their camper van at a New Forest cider festival. Christopher and Kaylee Cole were using a heater not meant for indoor use, and the coroner says clearer warnings could help prevent future deaths. Free motorbike courses for 17 to 35-year-olds are being put on this summer thanks to a £20,000 funding boost from Hampshire's Police and Crime Commissioner. The Dock Bike charity is expanding its outreach with support from Hampshire and Isle of Wight's Roads Policing Unit. Here's PCC Donna Jones.
14: Too many people are killed or injured on our roads each year, particularly those who are riding bikes. It's

0: Mist clearing to leave sunny spells for the south this morning. Cloudy with bright spells this afternoon. Highs are 24. That's the latest. I'm Maria Greenwood. Nation
1: Radio. Thursday morning on the way on Nation. It's Steve Power at breakfast with a band from the 80s whose lead singer had the most unpronounceable name on the way after a

Nation Radio, good morning. It's 10 past 6, Thursday morning. Curiosity killed the cat with the wonderfully named Ben Volpellier Piero. That was his real name as well. Well, he stick Martin Benedict on the front, and then he dropped the Martin bit and had the Ben bit. And he was the lead singer of Curiosity Killed the Cat and Republica before that. Good morning. It is Nation Radio across the South. Thursday, 23rd of July, World Whale and Dolphin Day today. Birthdays for Mimi Webb, who's 26. Daniel Radcliffe is 37. Fran Healy from Travis, 53. And Slash is 61. Paul McCartney got engaged to Heather Mills this day in 2001. We sadly lost Amy Winehouse at the age of just 27 this day in 2011. On for the next three nights, Toto the Ninja Cat and the Great Snake Escape at Mayflower Studios in Southampton. And then Saturday evening, the Dr. Hook Songbook at the King's Theatre in Portsmouth. 07740938500 is the number for the early starter. It's on the way next on Nation.

0: morning. It's Nation Radio across the South. 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
1: Talking of home wreckers, here she is.
0: Here she is.
1: Morning, how are you?
0: Well, when you say home wrecker, you mean in the sense that, you know, you smash houses up, basically.
1: I'm like a bull in a china shop at home. Yeah, clumsy is what I'm called.
0: Yeah.
1: Talking She's a bit clumsy.
0: Talking of making homes nice, I've had some work done recently, haven't I? I've had the kitchen and the bathroom, and I've had the lounge kind of tarted up and titivated
1: a bit. Far too nice for you.
0: So I've been putting pictures and stuff back up, and one picture, okay, goes up in the corner of the room.
1: Mm.
0: Now, because the house is quite old, not everything is as 90 degrees as it should be, including the corner wall. Where the wall hits the ceiling, it's not 90 degrees totally. So when you put the picture up, do you line it up with the line of the ceiling or the line of the wall? Because they're different. Big question
1: Nothing's
0: in the morning.
1: Nothing's going to look quite right,
0: no,
1: is it?
0: No, that's what I'm asking.
1: Either way.
0: Yeah.
1: That's tricky, that.
0: Which would draw your eye in more if it's not quite level with the ceiling line or the wall line?
1: We had some flooring put down in our living room, and again, the wall's wonky.
0: Yeah.
1: So he said, do you want it lined up with the wall?
0: Yes.
1: Or do you want it actually linearly straight?
0: Yeah. What did
1: you
0: go for?
1: So we went straight.
0: Did you?
1: Not lining with the wall.
0: Okay.
1: Yeah. Yeah.
0: I don't know. It's a big one.
1: I'd go with the ceiling myself.
0: Well, do you know what? That's exactly where I've gone.
1: Yeah.
0: And I think it's the best of a bad deal.
1: I think you've gone right.
0: So we're talking about wonky walls and floors this morning. Get in touch with your tips. And also, you know, any pictorial evidence would be nice. 07740938500. While you do that, have a think about the early start of this morning. Stephen Leslie and Dibden Purlew have come up with this. A very iconic American singer, sadly no longer with us. And the clue to this singer is, this American slang for a toilet has a home in Colorado. Put the two together. What have you got? The answer. You got it, haven't you?
1: Good
0: actually,
1: one.
0: You did very
1: love
0: well.
1: This.
0: Yeah.
1: Yeah.
0: This American slang for toilet has a home in Colorado. Much love, American singer. 07740938500 on the WhatsApp. Get your answer and see if you're right before seven on Nation.

0: Kiss.
1: Prince and Kiss on Nation Radio across the South, 6:20 then. Early start of this morning, we're looking for a very famous American singer, male, sadly no longer with us. Pretty much similar actually to Crystal Gayle yesterday, pretty much country and western style. And the clue is the American slang for toilet has a home in Colorado. The American slang for toilet has a home in Colorado. Any ideas? 07740938500. Answer before 7. If you're out on the water this morning, the winds are southwest 3 to 5, becoming variable 2 to 4. Sea state smooth, occasionally slight at first, and the visibility is good. Next high tide, Selseyville, 6:52 this morning, and at Poole Harbour at 14 minutes past 3. Latest travel next. 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
5: Good morning. Problems westbound M27 this morning. Highways have closed the westbound carriageway from junction 2 for hour. It's whilst they recover a lorry that was involved in an accident overnight on the westbound A31. I believe the closure then stretches right the way across to Ringwood, so they are bringing you off at junction 2. Keep me up to date on that or anything else. 0333 311 1050.
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0: Life is a roller coaster. It's Roland Keating on the South's Best Variety. If it's Thursday morning across the South, it's Deep Hour at breakfast time for the headlines.
1: Pubs, clubs and live music venues across England will see their business rates cut by 20% from April next year. Downing Street says the change will save the average pub around £1,100 on their tax bill. A Hampshire coroner is urging clearer safety warnings after a Dorset couple died from carbon monoxide poisoning in their camper van at a New Forest cider festival. The gas heater they used wasn't meant for indoor use. Young motorbike riders are being invited to free safety courses this summer. Hampshire's police and crime commissioners put £20,000 into funding the scheme. Bournemouth Town Council will vote today on plans to fund five new community safety officers to tackle rising antisocial behaviour. They'll focus on issues like aggressive begging, shoplifting and e-bike misuse. And thousands of MS patients are going to be eligible for what's being described as a life-changing drug. Famperidine, which helps people with the condition walk, is now being rolled out across the NHS in England. Sunny spells for the south with highs of 25. That's the latest. I'm Maria Greenwood.

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That's a tune and a half, isn't it? Average white band. Let's go round again on the South's best variety of hits with the early starter. Final call on this one. We'll bring you the answer before seven. Looking for a very famous country singer, American male, no longer with us. And the clue is this American slang for toilet has a home in Colorado. The two together should lead you to... Got it? 07740938500 is the WhatsApp number. If you've never had a go before, why not have a go today? And then you can find out if you're right and on the roll of honour before 7 on Nation. Latest travel for the South on the way next with Selena. Still-

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19: Westbound M27 is closed from Junction 2 for hour. It's to recover a lorry that was involved in an accident earlier on the A31. Queue's building then as you approach Junction 2, and it's also looking busy coming off there as traffic diverts. Thanks to Kelly for the update. Keep me updated on 0333 311 1050.
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0: It's your Let's Find Out the Roll of Honour this morning.
1: Sam, AD and Elliot are in, as is Debbie and David from Hayling, Rich in Cowmore, Paul in Eastbourne, Trev and Kerry in Cowplain as well. Joe in Mudderford, you're right. A 3-day weekend for her coming up. Nice. Pat from Ride, you're absolutely right, even though it was a complete guess. And superstar DJ Dave is in.
0: Well done to you. Also, well done to David Owen, who's just arrived at the office in Eastleigh. Also, Andy Coulson. Yeah, he says, he's given us another one for the fire, which is good.
1: Yes.
0: Mark Ball is right as well, and Rachel in Cosham. And the answer, so many of you this morning, sorry if we didn't get mentioned. The answer was
1: John Denver.
0: John Denver. What if you got it right? If not, final one of the week tomorrow on Nation After Six.
2: They say the holy water's watered down, and this town's lost its faith. Our colors will fade eventually, so if our time is running out, day after day, we'll make the mundane a masterpiece. Oh my, oh my love, I take one look at you, you're taking me.

0: Warren and Ordinary on the South's best variety of hits. If you did miss the early starter, we're looking for John Denver. John Denver, that's who we're looking for. Got another one tomorrow, just after six, final one of the week. And the top stories of the South and the latest travel next on Nation.
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12: The top stories this hour. Business rates for pubs, clubs and live music venues in England are to be cut by 20% from April next year. It's the latest policy announcement from Andy Burnham's new government. Becky Cahill has more.
13: Well, this discount will apply to nearly 32,000 hospitality businesses and is expected to save a typical pub around £1,100 annually. It won't be available to the very largest live music venues, though. Downing Street says the move will be funded through a review of relief for businesses that do not make a positive contribution to local communities and a crackdown on online marketplaces that don't comply with tax obligations.
12: A Hampshire coroner thinks a warning sign on a gas heater could prevent future deaths after a couple died from carbon monoxide poisoning after using one in their camper van at a cider festival in the New Forest. Christopher and Kaylee Cole from Dorset died in October last year. The Hampshire area coroner says she's writing to the heater's manufacturer. Young motorbike riders are being invited to free courses this summer after a £20,000 funding boost by Hampshire's Police and Crime Commissioner. The Dock Bike Charity's courses are for 17 to 35-year-olds. Six motorcyclists are killed and nearly 100 seriously injured every week in the UK. The first session's being held in Eastleigh this weekend. Here's PCC Donna Jones.
7: We are really focused on reducing deaths and injury on our roads across Hampshire and the Isle of Wight, and I'm grateful to Dock Bike, and we are delighted with the Road Policing Unit to be one of the first forces in the country to be working with this great charity.
12: A Bournemouth town councillor is putting forward a plan to tackle crime and antisocial behaviour in the centre. It involves employing five full-time community safety officers to deter shoplifters, aggressive beggars and dangerous e-scooter riders. More than 3,000 athletes arrive in Glasgow for the start of the 2026 Commonwealth Games today. 74 nations and territories will compete.
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14: With Whitelink Isle of Wight Ferries. Keeping businesses on the move, operating 24 hours a day across the Solent.

0: Blue and Mac and Little Lies, Nation Radio with the summer tickets. It's back, bringing you lots of exciting things to do and places to see across the south. And thanks to Whitelink, we're giving free ferry crossing to everyone on the mainland who wins an attraction on the island to go and visit, and vice versa as well. So how do you fancy visiting the New Forest Wildlife Park, the Hawk Conservancy Trust, Bewley Motor Museum, or maybe the Isle of Wight Donkey Sanctuary? 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
0: And tomorrow, the princely sum of £400,000 will be won. 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

0: Simply Red and Stars on Nation Radio across the South. We've been asking before seven about wonky walls. This is where I put a picture up recently, and it fits into the corner of a room, and the ceiling and the wall are not at 90 degrees. Mm. So do you line it up with the line of the ceiling or the line of the wall? Which is your best offering? And I'm going to ask you, what do you do with stuff in your wonky house?
1: Pete the Plum's come in. He says, when hanging a radiator, if the floor isn't level, a plumber will fit the rad level with the windowsill, not the floor run. It will look better too on the eye. If it doesn't look right, it will smack you in the face every time you walk in the room. Then you should say another plumber fitted it. That's Pete the Plum, who's never knowingly fitted a wonky rad. I should think not, Pete.
0: No. Tracy says, our house is drunk. Lounge floor slightly slopes. The walls are not straight. Our bedroom ceiling light is near the window rather than the centre. It drives me nuts. Oh, you see, you've got to have your ceiling light in the middle of the room.
1: Central, isn't it?
0: Off centre. Terrible. Yeah. Terrible. Get a rewire. Get a rewire. Also, Jim says, picture hanging, wall or ceiling, neither use a spirit level.
1: I get that. There's a logic in that.
0: There is. However, that way, it's going to look absolutely skew-whiff, whether it's against the wall or the ceiling. It might
1: be true. But, you know, that could almost be arty.
0: Really?
1: At that point.
0: Okay.
1: Yes. I think that could be an arty way around it.
0: Everything hung at a jaunty angle.
1: Yes,
0: yeah, okay. All right, 07740 938500. This is Nation.

0: Ollie Hammerstone and White Noise, Stuart's final album Hall of Fame offering this evening between 8 and 11, is from 1990. It's the Roman numeral for 10. It represents this band's 10th year since their debut album was released in 1980. The album is X and the band In Excess. Here's some tracks from that album this evening between 8 and 11 with Stuart. Selena has the latest travel for the South on the way next.
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12: The latest travel for the South is next. Nation Radio. Travel. problems ongoing on the westbound M27 this morning, completely closed from Junction 2 for hour. Recovery work is taking place of a lorry on the westbound A31 towards Stony Cross. It's looking slow on the M27 back towards Raynham services. All traffic coming off at Junction 2 then and being diverted. Likely to be ongoing for a while there. Totton Bypass has westbound water work. Glaze building on the A35. Slowing into Southampton, heading towards Northern Bridge.
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0: It's Wagers Day. It's Deacon Blue. It's Thursday morning across the South. Stephen Selina here with another 1 second wonder today, played on the kazoo by Selina. Just getting your lips pursed.
1: Just warming up.
0: Yeah. Yeah.
1: At the moment.
0: Do you remember, just before we do retro TV, talking of warming up, I remember in the old days elsewhere, we had Tony Hadley from Spandau Ballet in one day.
1: Yes.
0: Do you remember this day? And he came in and he was going to do a bit of singing on air.
1: Yes.
0: He was going to do a session and he said, oh, I need to get myself ready. So he went in the gents' loo.
1: Yes.
0: And started practicing his scales in the toilet because he didn't want to be... The problem was the walls were made of paper. So you could hear Tony Hadley doing his scales and then singing, I Know This Much Is True, in the toilet.
1: And even that was pitch perfect, wasn't
0: it? Yeah, absolutely.
1: What a pair of lungs that man has.
0: Yeah. So anyway, listen, that's after eight. But before eight, we got a little bit of this. Scatterbrook Farm for Wurzel Gummidge. Which of his three heads that we're going to give you do you think he'll be wearing before eight? Your choices this morning. Swedish circus head, arithmetic head, or posh head. Which of those three do you think it's going to be?
1: I love the Swedish circus head because it's so random. We're going with that.
0: Okay, Swedish circus head for you. Where are you going for at home? Are you going to stick with Selina or are you going to go out on your own? Wurzel Gummidge, which of his heads is he going to wear? Swedish circus, arithmetic or posh? How to get in touch? Usual ways on the WhatsApp 07740938500 and Nation Radio South's Facebook page. Have a guess there. Like and follow. See if you're right before eight. One more time. Swedish circus, arithmetic or posh? Your choice, please.
1: Swedish circus for me, please.
0: See if you're right. See if you're in line with Selina as we bring you the answer before eight on Nation.

0: Madonna. And Vogue on Nation. Morning, it's 7.32, time for the headlines.
1: Pubs, clubs and live music venues across England will see their business rates cut by 20% from April next year. Downing Street says the change will save the average pub around £1,100 on their tax bill. A Hampshire coroner is urging clearer safety warnings after a Dorset couple died from carbon monoxide poisoning in their camper van at a New Forest cider festival. The gas heater they used wasn't meant for indoor use. Young motorbike riders are being invited to free safety courses this summer. Hampshire's police and crime commissioners put £20,000 into funding the scheme. Bournemouth Town Council will vote today on plans to fund five new community safety officers to tackle rising antisocial behaviour. They'll focus on issues like aggressive begging, shoplifting and e-bike misuse. And thousands of MS patients are going to be eligible for what's being described as a life-changing drug. Vanpridine, which helps people with the condition walk, is now being rolled out across the NHS in England. Sunny spells for the south with highs of 25. That's the latest. I'm Maria Greenwood.

0: morning across the south. This is Nation Radio. We're talking about wonky walls this morning. You know, it depends what you live in. I suppose even if you live in a new build, some of those today are whacked up so quick that the walls don't exactly meet at 90 degrees with the ceiling, do they? Mandy says, regarding your picture hanging, this is the issue that I've got. Picture in the corner. Ooh, wall and ceiling not at 90 degrees. Do I line it up with the ceiling or the wall? The big questions of the morning. She says, regarding picture hanging, obviously I'll never come to your house. Who knows, Mandy? Who knows? Well, you could be part of the big party. She says, but if I did, I'd be forever moving your pictures around. If it wasn't straight, it would drive me potty. I've got to be honest, sometimes when I go into, like, I don't know, the dentist surgery, then they got pictures on. If they're not hanging straight, completely straight, I've got to do something about it. I can't have wonky pictures either. I love a little bit of symmetry. He lifts to the ceiling or the wall. Choice is yours. Latest travel with Selena on the way next, and then we'll bring you the answer to this morning's Retro TV.
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18: Westbound M27 remains closed from Junction 2 for hour. It's for recovery work of a lorry taking place on the westbound A31 towards Stony Cross. Those queues are building now back towards the M3 exit. Very slow then coming off at Junction 2, likely to be closed for a while there. Totten Bypass westbound has a lane out for waterwork A35. Looking busy there, still slowing into Southampton, heading for the Northern Bridge.
4: Travel.
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0: Chainsmokers and Coldplay on Nation. I just get the feeling this morning we're a little bit lighter on the ground with the schools finished. I've got a feeling that some haven't surfaced yet. Having a little lie-in.
1: Leaving variables at the moment, isn't it?
0: Yeah.
1: There'll be people going on holiday.
0: Yes.
1: People having a lie-in.
0: Yes. You're right. Nice. But those that have stuck with us, you get to find out if you're on the Roll of Honour for Retro TV this morning, because it's which head does Wurzel have on this morning? So, who's gone for what on Facebook?
1: It's the posh head for Rochelle, Les in Warburton, Roy in Dorchester, Donna in Barnum, Colin in Amesbury as well, Swedish circus head for Grandad, it's the posh head for Nanny Jackie, and the arithmetic head for Eliza, Swedish circus for Yvette and Judith, posh head for Kaz from Porchester, and also Diane from Milton.
0: Now, let's check in with Joni in Gosport, who says it's got to be the posh head this morning. I'm relying on Wurzel to break my 8-guess duck. I need to not get 9 wrong-uns. We'll find out shortly. Sam, Teddy and Ludo have gone for the posh head. Nikki from Windsor thinks it's the posh head. Steve thinks it's the arithmetic head. Stu and Hordine's gone for the posh head. Karen says, as a retired maths teacher, it's got to be the arithmetic head. Besides, I like the way that Wurzel says it. Phil in New Milton's going for the Swedish circus head. Janice is going for the maths head. And Debbie Dixon in Bassett is going for the posh head. So, without further ado, let's go and find out.
2: It's what I call my arithmetic head, sir.
0: Oh.
2: Although I haven't got much call for arithmetic these days. I mean, a bird has 2 legs and a sheep has 4 legs. It's about all the arithmetic a scarecrow needs these days. Isn't that right, Mr. Crowman?
0: There you go. The arithmetic head was the right one. I like the way he says it as well. So well done if you got it right. If not, a chance to redeem yourself with Play School tomorrow morning. Before 8, new music. Snow Patrol, Kylie, Nation.

It's an unlikely pairing, but it works. It's Snow Patrol, it's Kylie, and it's These Alarms on Nation Radio across the South. Coming around to 8 o'clock now, after 8. Brilliant Forgotten 45, I think from 1983, if my memory serves me correctly. And also, you asked for it, you got it. It's Selena with the 1 Second Wonder this morning on the Kazoo.

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12: The top stories this hour. The Prime Minister's announced that pubs, clubs and live music venues will get a 20% business rate cut from April. The government says the measure will be funded by a review of tax relief on so-called anti-social businesses such as vape shops. Our reporter Abby Simpson has more.
13: Well, this discount, which is expected to save your typical pub around £1,100 a year, will apply to nearly 32,000 hospitality venues, although not the very biggest live music ones. It comes on top of the 15% relief announced in January, and we're told the government will look to set out further reform to the wider business rate system, including small business rates relief at the budget.
12: A Hampshire coroner is contacting gas heater manufacturers after a Dorset couple died from carbon monoxide poisoning in their camper van at a New Forest cider festival. Christopher and Kaylee Cole were using a heater not meant for indoor use, and the coroner says clearer warnings could help prevent future deaths. Free motorbike courses for 17 to 35-year-olds are being put on this summer thanks to a £20,000 funding boost from Hampshire's Police and Crime Commissioner. Six motorcyclists are killed and nearly 100 seriously injured every week in the UK. The first session run by the charity Dock Bike is in Eastleigh this weekend. Here's PCC Donna Jones.
8: Too many people are killed or injured on our roads each year, particularly those who are riding bikes. It's a one-day course, and anyone who is interested in attending should visit www.dockbike.org.uk.
12: Bournemouth Town Council is set to vote today on plans to fund five new community safety officers to tackle rising antisocial behaviour. The officers would focus on issues like aggressive begging, shoplifting and e-bike misuse, with a £250,000 budget to help support local shops and make visitors feel safer. And a twice-daily pill, which helps people with multiple sclerosis to walk easier, is being rolled out to patients on the NHS. Famperidine has been described as life-changing for people who have the condition, which affects the brain and spinal cord.
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12: Sunny spells for the south this morning, cloudy with bright spells this afternoon, highs of 24. That's the latest. I'm Maria Green.
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14: The westbound M27 stays closed from Junction 2 for hour. It's for recovery work of a lorry heading onto the A31 towards Stony Cross. The queues are back to the M3. Very slow then coming off at Junction 2 with delays on Southampton Road into Romsey. M271 very slow southbound to Redbridge as well. There's also delays with waterwork westbound on the Totten bypass, the A35.
15: More travel in 20 minutes on Nation. Good morning, it's Steve Power at breakfast. The Spice Girls had 9 number one singles in the UK. Here's the second.

0: Spice Girls, Say You'll Be There, second of nine number ones they had. Good morning, it's Nation Radio. Next week, of course, a staple fixture in the South's calendar, the New Forest and Hampshire County Show, Brockenhurst Showground from the 28th to the 30th. Our very own Andy Jackson will be there on opening day. See if you can hunt him down, he might buy you a drink. 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

0: And Elaine in Winchester. Robin says, could you wish our grandson Alfie a happy 5th birthday today? And Shane in Shanklin says, listen to the show every morning. I'm 64 today. Do you remember the Beatles song? I do.
1: Oh, we haven't got that. 64.
0: Yeah, we haven't got that. You know, I remember when I was younger thinking, cool, that'll be funny if you ever get, oh, it's not too far off. And for Shane, that day has arrived. So Shane, happy birthday today. We were talking about the wonky walls in houses, and when you put pictures up, what do you do?
1: Jane Pike says, read the picture hanging debate. I agree with Monica from Friends, who says if it's not a right angle, it's a wrong angle.
0: Right, I like it. Paul in Holbury says, our house was built in the 60s and nearly everywhere you look it's wonky. I wonder if whoever built it ever had a levelling tool or was just having a great time in the 60s, if you know what I mean. Sue in Winchester says, not a wonky wall, but a Wednesday win. Lots of alliteration. Ooh. We like it. Went up to London yesterday to see Jesus Christ Superstar with Sam Ryder.
1: Oh, I've seen clips of that. He looks, I mean, he's like made for the role, isn't he?
0: Yeah, she says, just brilliant. I'm not giving the ending away, but that glitter and blood is going to take a while to get off. Sue in Winchester, who swam 70 lengths yesterday.
1: Oh, as well as going to London,
0: what
1: Sue.
0: What did you do? Hop in the Thames afterwards or anything?
1: Have I would have done. Down,
0: yeah,
1: Sue.
0: Sue, take it easy, my love. Take it easy. Right, time for the 1 second wonder this morning. Back by popular demand, it's Selena with her kazoo. Which very well known hit is this the start of? That's it. That's all you're getting, but it should be enough, I feel. I noticed the big breaths. Can you do it again? I
1: need to fill my lungs
0: for
1: this
0: one.
1: Yeah,
0: here we go. Any ideas? 077-409-38500. The usual deal, the right answer, and it gets played before 8:30 on Nation.

0: Olivia Rodrigo and Drop Dead, final offering on the wonky pictures. Karen says hubby was once at a meeting at the Royal Yacht Association, which Princess Anne was chairing. She stopped the meeting with words, "Gentlemen, I cannot continue until one of you straightens that picture." So it clearly bothers her too. I'm in royal company. Ladies travel next.
1: With Poulton's Park. Bigger than ever. Three new attractions open now.
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13: Westbound M27 stays closed from Junction 2 for hour. It's for recovery work of a lorry that was involved in an accident earlier. Queues on the M27 are back past Ranham services. Extremely congested all around Junction 3. M271 is solid on a whole stretch southbound. Also Waterwork westbound on the Totten bypass not helping there. It's also very slow coming off at Junction 2. The A326 at Totten is congested. There are queues throughout Cadnam and also long delays northbound into Romsey.
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0: morning. James in Gosport says, I know this one. It was played as our walking song for our wedding. I can picture it now. Mm. I can picture it now. What's the stuff they throw around? The confetti being thrown everywhere. Oh,
1: that's the word.
0: Lovely. Yeah, I don't know if you're still allowed to do that or not. I think it depends where you get married and what you do.
1: It gets biodegradable.
0: Okay,
1: I believe.
0: Good. Just, yeah. Mm. Cleans itself up. Also, Russell, Ben, Stuart, Steve and Ryan at Sunseeker and Paul. You're right on the 1 second wonder. Who else is?
1: Anthony from Totten said it's a belter, this one. You are absolutely correct. Kate in Hythe's right. Robert and Nikki in Colbury, absolutely correct. Julian Swanmore says she knows the song. Can't think of a title, but she reckons I should sign up for Britain's Got Talent.
0: Right, okay.
1: Britain's Got Something, certainly.
0: Yeah.
1: Dave in Bournemouth's right. Richard in Fishbourne, correct. Steve and Chris in Bognor. Also, Joni in Gosport. You've got this one
0: well
1: right,
0: done.
1: At least, Joni.
0: Well done. Can you do it one more time for us, just to get it? Oh, my goodness.
1: I tell you, I'm blessed, I am.
0: Separated at birth.
1: What means sweet?

0: Elmo. One Day Like This was this morning's 1 Second Wonder on the Kazoo. Another one tomorrow morning. Time for the headlines now.
1: Pubs, clubs and live music venues across England will see their business rates cut by 20% from April next year. Downing Street says the change will save the average pub around £1,100 on their tax bill. A Hampshire coroner is urging clearer safety warnings after a Dorset couple died from carbon monoxide poisoning in their camper van at a New Forest cider festival. The gas heater they used wasn't meant for indoor use. Young motorbike riders are being invited to free safety courses this summer. Hampshire's Police and Crime Commissioners put £20,000 into funding the scheme. Bournemouth Town Council will vote today on plans to fund 5 new community safety officers to tackle rising antisocial behaviour. They'll focus on issues like aggressive begging, shoplifting and e-bike misuse. And thousands of MS patients are going to be eligible for what's being described as a life-changing drug. Famperidine, which helps people with the condition walk, is now being rolled out across the NHS in England. Sunny spells for the south with highs of 25. That's the latest. I'm Maria Greenwood. Yeah.

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0: Sharon Barden from Feltham has come up with this morning's Forgotten 45. She said, comes from 1983. I was 13 when this was released, and I spent my pocket money on the single and played it over and over again. It's never played and really is forgotten, but if you play it, I'm sure I'll still remember all the words. Many thanks. Sharon, great tune as well. One of my favourites from them. Today's Forgotten 45 comes from The Quo.

Status Quo, Old Rag Blues, the choice of Sharon Barden from Feltham. If you've got a forgotten 45, you'd like to hear one morning, it's very simple. A couple of ways of doing it. You can go to nationplayer.com or the Nation Player app and drop me a note from there. Or easiest is really the WhatsApp. 07740938500. The song, the memories, who you are, where you are, and we'll do the rest. 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
5: The westbound M27 closure stays in place from junction 2 for hour for vehicle recovery work. There are lengthy delays back to Raynham services. Long delays coming off at junction 3. M271 is solid on the whole stretch southbound. Also long delays northbound through Ashfield into Romsey. Congestion off junction 2 and also very long delays throughout Cadenham. In addition, we've got water work on the westbound Totten bypass. That's causing queues back to Millbrook.
2: Travel.
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Cardigans in the charts. American Pie the movie was released. An Artful Dodger with Craig David in the charts in that year. But which year is it? 07740938500. 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

0: Man in the Arena from the Scripton Nation. Thanks for listening this morning. Today's show brought to you by Celine on Travel. Stephen Leslie and Dibden Purlieu on the early starter. It was the Arithmetic Head from Wurzel on Retro TV. 1 Second Wonder was Elbow, One Day Like This. And the Forgotten 45 from Sharon Barton and Feltham. Have a good day.
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17: The top stories this hour. Business rates for pubs, clubs and live music venues in England are to be cut by 20% from next April. Cafes and restaurants aren't included. Number 10 says it will be funded through reviewing reliefs provided to what it describes as antisocial businesses such as vape shops. It'll also crack down on online marketplaces that aren't paying their taxes. Emma Reynolds is Chief Secretary to the Treasury.
18: We will set out in further detail in the budget how it will be fully funded. It's there to help these pubs and other community assets to thrive.
17: A Hampshire coroner thinks a warning sign on a gas heater could prevent future deaths after a couple died from carbon monoxide poisoning after using one in their camper van at a cider festival in the New Forest. Christopher and Kaylee Cole from Dorset died in October last year. The Hampshire area coroner says she's writing to the heater's manufacturer. Young motorbike riders are being invited to free courses this summer after a £20,000 funding boost by Hampshire's Police and Crime Commissioner. The Dock Bike charity courses are for 17 to 35-year-olds. Six motorcyclists are killed and nearly 100 seriously injured every week in the UK. The first session is being held in Eastleigh this weekend. Here's PCC Donna Jones.
19: We are really focused on reducing deaths and injury on our roads across Hampshire and the Isle of Wight, and I'm grateful to Dock Bike, and we are delighted with the Roads Policing Unit to be one of the first forces in the country to be working with this great charity.
17: A Bournemouth town councillor is putting forward a plan to tackle crime and antisocial behaviour in the town centre. It involves employing five full-time community safety officers to deter shoplifters, aggressive beggars and dangerous e-scooter riders. The move's in response to repeated concerns raised by residents and businesses about local crime. And Thames Water's announced a hose pipe ban for over 10 million of its customers. People across London, the Thames Valley and the Home Counties are now under the same restrictions as South East Water customers in Hampshire and Sussex.
1: 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With Whitelink Isle of Wight ferries. 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
17: Sunny spells for the south this morning, cloudy with bright spells this afternoon, highs at 24. That's the latest. I'm Maria Greenwood.
20: Good morning. Welcome to Thursday morning's Golden Hour here on Nation Radio across the South. This is Mark Collins. Good Golden Hour this morning. Going back to the year when the minimum wage was introduced in Britain for the very first time, there were massive earthquakes in Colombia and Turkey, which left hundreds of people dead. New car registrations became twice a year. Three nail bombs exploded in central London and the cash ISA was introduced. Plus, the Midland Bank became HSBC and the London Eye was put into place in our mystery year. If you'd like to have a guess, this is my WhatsApp number for your guesses, please. Don't forget to tell me who you are and where you are. So many people don't tell me where they are. You don't get a mention if you don't tell me where you are. Simple as 07740 938 500. That's the WhatsApp number for your guesses, please.

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1: A lot of rewinding going on there, wasn't it? Rewind from the Artful Dodger. Before that, Erase and Rewind from the Cardigans. And Fats and Small with Turnaround, getting us into Thursday morning's Golden Hour here on Nation Radio across the South. We're in the year when the Julia Donaldson book The Gruffalo was published. The online file sharing service Napster was launched in this year. Wonder what happened to that. Harold Shipman went on trial at Preston Crown Court. The world awaited the consequences of the Y2K bug. John F. Kennedy Jr. and his wife Carolyn Bissett Kennedy were reported lost at sea when a plane he was piloting disappeared. And it was also the year in which the Teletubby Tinky Winky was outed by an American magazine. They claimed his purple colour was the gay pride colour and his antenna, shaped like a triangle, was the gay pride symbol. Shock horror. 07740 938 500 is the WhatsApp number for your guesses, please.

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1: Taken from the best-selling album of our mystery year, which was Come On Over, Shania Twain. Man, I Feel Like a Woman Tonight here on Nation Radio South's Golden Hour. And before that, Cloud Number 9 from Bryan Adams. Two hits from the year when Milan Mandrić saved Portsmouth Football Club from administration, Saints avoided relegation on the last day of the season, and Bournemouth missed out on the Division 2 playoffs on goal difference to Wigan Athletic. Good year for Manchester United. They won the FA Cup, they beat Newcastle 2-0, and then two goals in the last 2 minutes against Bayern Munich in the Champions League final. You're a Man United fan, you will know that particular year. Rob on his boat at Bembridge Marina. Ooh, get him. He's got it right this morning. So is Jurassic Spark in Hedge End. Nigel's right in Portsmouth. So is Ryan cleaning windows in Oakdale. Daryl's got it in Burselden. Steve, Chris, Phil and John in Bognor, well done. One Thumb Phil was working on computers for the Y2K bug in Fareham in our mystery year. Well done to Debbie in Bassett. Tracy the painter painting in Paignton. I love it. I love it. Thank you, Tracy. Well done to Alison on Hayling Island, Hughesy in Milford-on-Sea and Colin and Melanie in Alverstoke. Paul and Shane in Shanklin know their stuff. Well done to Roy in Dorchester and John and Dina in Bournemouth. The boys at Future Fencing working in Red Hill today have got it. So has Steve, Everton in the New Forest, Jeff and Angie in Shirley Warren. Darren in Southsea remembers the year. It was his first lad's holiday. Oh, dear, dear, dear. Gordon and Keisha the Cocker, they're out in the fields in Dorchester getting the year right. Well done to Elizabeth in Portsmouth and Diggum Deep Dave in Stallbridge, also guessing correctly this morning.
0: Golden Hour.
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2: Two great songs on the Golden Hour here on Nation Radio South. Firstly, it was Brand Van 3000 with Drinking in LA. And there's Moloco and Sing It Back. From the year when, after 7 top 10 hits, the Backstreet Boys finally made number one in this country. J-Lo launched her music career. Also the year in which Cher became the oldest female artist ever to top the American charts. Blondie went to number one with Maria 19 years after their last chart topper. At the Brit Awards, Robbie Williams won the Best Male Artist and the Best Group went to the Manic Street Preachers. And The Verve split up with Richard Ashcroft launching a solo career. And of course, he's appearing live at Victorious Festival on South Sea Common over the August bank holiday weekend. Well done to Steve in Gosport, Ian the Beekeeper in Ringwood, and Derek the Grumpy Windsurfer in West Worthing. You've got it right this morning. So has Borough Phil in Romsey. Laura, listening on the Nation Player app while she's in France. Mike the Bus in Broadstone has got it. Gavin and Kathy in Milford-on-Sea. Kerry in Fair Oak. Anne in Durley. Percy and Roy in Fawley, you're right as well. Along with Paul and Chris decorating in Long Sutton. Martin's got it in Eastleigh. Dom in Holbury. Stacey in Southampton and Claire in Wallacestown, well done. Pete's got it in Sholing. Julie in Gosport is right. Cindy in Winchester. Delivery Dave, delivering to Bognor and Worthing once again today. Darren in Hedge End, building a fence at the moment, remembers this year his first lads' holiday as well. Amanda in the wardroom at HMS Sultan. Alan and Darren in Horndean have got it. Amanda in Sholing and Peter in Havant, you are right as well. Time for today's Golden Hour Golden Nugget. Can you hear it pumping on your stereo?

0: pumping on your stereo. It is, of course, Supergrass. It's today's golden hour, golden nugget. But from which year? The year in which Prince Edward married Sophie Rhys-Jones. Victoria Adams and David Beckham got married, as did Zoe Ball and Fatboy Slim. Rod Stewart and Rachel Hunter split up. Des Lynam left BBC Sport. The actor Oliver Reed died in Malta after challenging locals to a drinking competition. And we also lost Dusty Springfield, Ernie Wise, Lionel Bart, Sir Alf Ramsey, Buster Merrifield, who played Uncle Albert in Only Fools and Horses, and Johnny Morris of Animal Magic fame.
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1: With the Stereophonics and Pick Apart, that's new from the year when Kelly Brook was sacked from The Big Breakfast. The Jerry Springer Show, Jerry, that started on television in this country. Elton John appeared in a Valentine's Day special of The Simpsons as The Simpsons celebrated their 10th birthday. Well done if you said this morning's golden hour has been 1999.

0: 1999 wraps up this morning's Golden Hour on Nation Radio South. Britney Spears and Baby One More Time. Another Golden Hour. Wow, Friday already. 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
14: The top stories this hour. The Nighttime Industries Association's welcomed a cut to business rates for pubs, clubs and live music venues in England from next year. The 20% discount will apply to more than 30,000 hospitality businesses from April, but won't include cafes, restaurants or other high street firms. It's expected to cost the Exchequer around £100 million a year. Ian Hoskins runs several hospitality businesses in Liverpool.
15: I'd like to see full business rates reform, but as a stopgap, I think this is good, and I think it will encourage people that may either be considering closing a venue or deciding whether to open a new one. This goes a long way to kind of help confidence.
14: Part of the A31's been closed in Hampshire due to a lorry crash. The road's been shut between the M27 Junction 2 and the A338 at Ringwood. National Highway say it's likely to stay closed for several hours. A Hampshire coroner is contacting gas heater manufacturers after a Dorset couple died from carbon monoxide poisoning in their camper van at a New Forest Cider Festival. Christopher and Kaylee Cole were using a heater not meant for indoor use, and the coroner says clearer warnings could help prevent future deaths. The new CEO of Southeast Waters vowing to improve day-to-day performance and rebuild trust with customers. It's the first day of the job for John Hansel. Bosses say it's a critical moment for the company and improvements need to be accelerated so customers get a safe and reliable water supply. And a Dorset boxer's telling us she's relishing the opportunity to represent England at the Commonwealth Games this week. Ruby White earned her place after winning 7 national championships in a row and being crowned under-19 world champion. The teenager was selected ahead of more experienced boxers in her category, something she says gives her confidence.
16: All my respect to the other girls on the team as well. They've given me brilliant spars over the years. I just think GB wanted to give me the shot because they said to me I'm young and hungry. So I'm just happy for my talents to be recognised.
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14: Sunny spells for the south this morning, cloudy with bright spells this afternoon, highs at 24. That's the latest. I'm Maria Greenwood.
0: Nation Radio. Good morning and welcome to Thursday morning's show here on Nation Radio. I'm Mark Collins. I've got songs from Level 42 and Whitney on the way after Mika and Grace Kelly. Nation Radio.
17: The last time we talked, Mr. Smith, you reduced

It's Level 42 here on Nation Radio for this Thursday morning. Before that, I'm Your Baby Tonight from Whitney Houston and Mika and Grace Kelly. I want to talk to you. That gets us into Thursday morning show. Good morning. I'm Mark Collins. I shall be with you through till 1 o'clock this lunchtime. You may have heard about this. The government says it wants to update outdated marriage laws to make weddings more affordable and give couples more choice over where they say, I do. Apparently, at the moment, a marriage or a civil partnership ceremony must take place at an approved venue to be legally binding. But couples in England and Wales will be able to marry at home or at the pub or on a cruise ship under what the government is calling the biggest shake-up of wedding laws in almost 200 years. So you can go to the pub and get married, although you're not allowed to drink during the ceremony, but you will be able to get married at your local pub. Where are you off to, darling? Nowhere. I just thought I'd pop out and get married.

0: Junior, Mama used to say here on Nation Radio South. And before that, Teddy Swims with Mr. Know-It-All. So you may have heard our Summer of Tickets is back, bringing you lots of exciting things to do and places to see across the South all summer long. And thanks to Whitelink, we're giving free ferry crossing to everyone who lives on the mainland who perhaps wins a ticket for the island, and vice versa. If you live on the island and you win a ticket for the mainland, you get free ferry travel as well. We've got prizes to the New Forest Wildlife Park, the Hawk Conservatory Trust, the Solent Springs Adventure Golf, Sir Harold Hillier Gardens, Isle of Wight Donkey Sanctuary, loads of places across the South. 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

0: 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Of course, it epitomises the 1980s. Relax and Frankie Goes to Hollywood here on Nation Radio. 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

0: Nation Radio, and before that, Senorita from Shawn Mendes. We will be celebrating the birthday of the frontman of a band who are named after a character from the film Paris, Texas. They've already won 2 Brit Awards as Best Band, and I'm going to be playing a track from their most successful album in celebration of this man's birthday just before 11 o'clock this morning here on Nation Radio.
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12: Have a great morning with spinnakertower.co.uk. Think you've seen Portsmouth? See the city like never before with breathtaking 360-degree views.

Opalite from Taylor Swift on Nation Radio for this Thursday morning. It is the 23rd of July today. If it's your birthday, happy birthday to you. It was on this day 60 years ago today that Frank Sinatra went to number one on the album charts in America with Strangers in the Night. The LP would be the most successful of his career. Doobie doobie doo. On this day in 1983, Paul Young had his first UK number one single. When Wherever I Lay My Hat, That's My Home went to the top of the charts. On this day in 1996, we lost Rob Collins. No relation. The keyboard player with the Charlatans died in a car crash on this day in 1996. Paul McCartney became engaged to the 33-year-old Heather Mills on this day in 2001. Queen's 1985 Live Aid performance was voted the best rock concert ever on this day in 2005. And we lost Amy Winehouse. She was found dead at a North London home. She was only 27 on this day in 2011. Happy birthday, David Essex. He's 79 years old today. Martin Gore, the keyboard player with Depeche Mode, 65 today. Slash, the guitarist with Guns N' Roses, 61 years old today. And happy 53rd birthday today to Fran Healy, the singer with Travis.

0: Happy birthday to Fran Healy, frontman of Travis. He is 53 years old. There they are with Driftwood here on Nation Radio, where the latest news headlines are next at 11 o'clock. And then at 11:20 this morning, we will play Thursday morning's Weekday Link. Oh, and I've also got an hour of 80s classics for you between midday and 1 today on the Nation 80s Takeover. Nation Radio,
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7: The top stories this hour. The Nighttime Industries Association's welcomed a cut to business rates for pubs, clubs and live music venues in England from next year. The 20% discount will apply to more than 30,000 hospitality businesses from April, but won't include cafes, restaurants or other high street firms. It's expected to cost the Exchequer around £100 million a year. Ian Hoskins runs several hospitality businesses in Liverpool.
8: I'd like to see full business rates reform, but as a stopgap, I think this is good. And I think it will encourage people that may either be considering closing a venue or deciding whether to open a new one. This goes a long way to kind of help confidence.
7: Part of the A31's been closed in Hampshire due to a lorry crash. The road's been shut between the M27 Junction 2 and the A338 at Ringwood. National Highway say it's likely to stay closed for several hours. A Hampshire coroner is contacting gas heater manufacturers after a Dorset couple died from carbon monoxide poisoning in their camper van at a New Forest Cider Festival. Christopher and Kaylee Cole were using a heater not meant for indoor use, and the coroner says clearer warnings could help prevent future deaths. The new CEO of South East Waters vowing to improve day-to-day performance and rebuild trust with customers. It's the first day of the job for John Hamsell. Bosses say it's a critical moment for the company and improvements need to be accelerated so customers get a safe and reliable water supply. And a Dorset boxer is telling us she's relishing the opportunity to represent England at the Commonwealth Games this week. Ruby White earned her place after winning 7 national championships in a row and being crowned under-19 world champion. The teenager was selected ahead of more experienced boxers in her category, something she says gives her confidence.
9: All my respect to the other girls on the team as well. They've given me brilliant spars over the years. I just think GB wanted to give me the shot because they said to me I'm young and hungry. So I'm just happy for my talents to be recognised.
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0: With Whitelink Isle of Wight Ferries. Keeping businesses on the move. Operating 24 hours a day across the Solent.
7: Sunny spells for the south this morning. Cloudy with bright spells this afternoon. Highs at 24. That's the latest. I'm Maria Greenwood.
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11: Thanks for choosing Nation Radio for this Thursday morning. This is Mark Collins. And into another hour of the best variety of hits we go. Kicking off with

0: It's Mr. Mister on Nation Radio with Broken Wings. Before that, from Canada, Len and Steal My Sunshine. Probably one of the most un-rock and roll names ever. Especially if you know somebody called Len. And Mental as Anything from the film Crocodile Dundee. And Live It Up, getting us into another hour of the best variety of hits here on Nation Radio for this Thursday morning. Good morning, this is Mark Collins.
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0: And a massive £400,000 is ready to be won tomorrow on Make Me a Winner. Even if you're out chasing the sun, you can still get involved wherever you may be. Remember Angie? She won while she was sitting by the pool. You could completely upgrade your summer with that type of cash. 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The lines will close at 5 o'clock tomorrow afternoon. Answer your phone. 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

0: One last time from Ariana Grande on Nation Radio. And before that, the new song from Somber. It's called My Body Isn't Ready. I feel your pain, mate. I feel your pain. Right, it's time for today's Weekday Link on Nation Radio. Three songs to play you that are all linked in one way or another. And once again, you can play this however you want, either as a blankety-blank type Weekday Link where you look for one word to link all three songs, or as a normal, run-of-the-mill, common or garden Weekday Link. Either way, I do not mind, as long as you come up with song number three before midday, please. I'll play you the first two, suss out what the connection is, and then tell me what you think song number three could be. Your answers on this WhatsApp number, please. 07740 938 500. And song number one on Thursday's Weekday Link is next here at Nation Radio.
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19: 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This tape will self-destruct in 5 seconds.

The only song you'll ever hear that rhymes Balzac with Prozac. It's Blur's Country House, and it's song number one on Thursday morning's Weekday Link here on Nation Radio. This is song number two.

Mountain High Enough on Nation Radio. It's song number two on this morning's Weekday Link. Song number one being Country House from Blur. What's the connection between those two songs? And more importantly, please, what do you think song number three could be? Your thoughts on this WhatsApp number, 07740 938 500.

0: Howard Jones, What Is Love on Nation Radio. Before that, I played you Gale with ABC. Today's weekday link is proving difficult for many people. In fact, it's proving difficult for everybody except for Angela. Angela's got what the link is, but she hasn't come up yet with song number three. You've got until midday today to guess the third song on today's weekday link on Nation Radio.
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The Adeen Man I Need on Nation Radio. So, today's weekday link went like this. Blur, Country House was song number one. Ain't No Mountain High Enough from Diana Ross was song number two. We're looking for bands with big in their name. Big Country, Big Mountain. And who remembers

0: 3 on today's weekday link is Madness with House of Fun, because we're looking for artists with Big in their name. We had Big Country, Big Mountain, and there's Big Fun. Remember them? Easily forgettable. End of the 1980s, really. Lots of blonde hair everywhere. Yeah, they were a real boy band. Anyway, I digress. On the way after the midday news, I've got an hour of 80 songs for you. No Big Fun, unfortunately, but we'll start with a classic on the way after midday. Nation
1: 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Are your child's vaccines up to date?
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18: The top stories this hour. A man who planned a terror attack along with his friend who went on to commit the Manchester Synagogue attack has been jailed for 16 years. 31-year-old Mohammed Bashir carried out a reconnaissance mission with Jihad al-Shami at the UK's Defence Academy near Swindon last year. Weeks later, al-Shami was shot dead by police after the Heaton Park Synagogue attack where two men were killed. Mrs Justice Chimi Grab sentenced Bashir in court.
19: Your example must stand as a warning to men who are attracted by this form of militant, violent and destructive Islam for religious or political reasons. Character is contagious.
18: part of the M27 between Romsey and Ringwood's been closed due to a crash involving a lorry. National Highway says the closure's between Junction 2 and the A338 at Ringwood. They're warning it's likely to stay closed for several hours. Andy Burnham's promised to support cherished local spaces as he announces 20% business rate cuts for pubs, clubs and live music venues. The Prime Minister's plan is expected to save a typical pub around £1,100 annually and cost the Exchequer £100 million a year. The new CEO of South East Water is vowing to improve day-to-day performance and rebuild trust with customers. It's the first day on the job for John Halsall. Bosses say it's a critical moment for the company and improvements need to be accelerated so customers get a safe and reliable water supply. A Dorset boxer's telling us she's relishing the opportunity to represent England at the Commonwealth Games this week. Ruby White earned her place after winning 7 national championships in a row and being crowned under-19 world champion.
20: GB wanted to give me the shot because they said to me I'm young and hungry, so I'm just happy for my talents to be recognised.
18: And Hampshire's Utilita Bowl will host a men's Ashes test for the first time next summer. It's been chosen alongside Trent Bridge, Lords Edgbaston and the Oval.
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18: Sunny spells for the south this afternoon. Highs are 25, cloudy overnight with lows of 15. That's the latest. I'm Maria Greenwood.
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0: Good afternoon. Here we go then. Thursday afternoon's edition of the Nation 80s Takeover. Nothing but 1980s songs until 1 o'clock this lunchtime. Starting with a man who's 80.

There's the band who were formed in Bath back in the 1970s. Tears for Fears with Everybody Wants to Rule the World. Thinking of You from Sister Sledge before that. And yes, getting us into Thursday afternoon's edition of the Nation 80s Takeover from Nation Radio. 83-year-old George Benson. Time for a Nation Nugget, methinks.

Hall & Oates, Kiss on My List on the Nation 80s Takeover from Nation Radio. And before that, a song about Mia Farrow's sister called Prudence Farrow, written by John Lennon for the White album back in 1968 and taken into the charts in the 1980s by Susie and the Banshees. It was Dear Prudence. On the way, songs coming up from Wet Wet Wet and Alison Moyet next here on Nation Radio.

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song that we played in this hour of the Nation 80s Takeover on Nation Radio, with a little help from my friends from Wet Wet Wet, and before that, All Cried Out from Alison Moyet. I was happy in the haze of a drunken hour.

0: Keep feeling fascination. There's the Human League on the Nation 80s Takeover on Nation Radio. And before that, the excellent Smiths with Heaven Knows I'm Miserable Now. Good afternoon. This is Mark Collins on the Nation 80s Takeover. Still to come between now and 1 o'clock. I'll play you a song from a band who come from Shrewsbury. Or is it Shrewsbury? Nation
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0: I've just had a look, and apparently it's Shrewsbury if you're from the actual city of Shrewsbury, or Shrewsbury if you're from outside. 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To Pow, China in your hand, from Shrewsbury, Shrewsbury, wraps up today's Nation 80s Takeover from Nation Radio South. Thanks for your company. I'll see you for the Golden Hour tomorrow morning at 9 o'clock. Tony Shepherd's on the way next, after the latest news headlines at 1. Nation
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19: Our new Prime Minister only wants to cut business rates by 20% and only for clubs, pubs and music venues, and he hasn't even found the money to pay for it. Look, I like to have a good time as much as the next person, but surely he can do better than that.
12: Elsewhere, almost £20 million worth of cocaine hidden in crates of bananas has been seized at Portsmouth docks. The discovery was made by Border Force officers on board MV Atlantic Kipper, which had arrived from South America via the Caribbean. The National Crime Agency are now investigating. Three people remain in hospital after a group got into difficulty in the water at West Mersey Beach in Essex. A teenager and a woman died during the incident last night. Police say one person's in a serious condition. This woman told our reporter she was nearby when emergency services began arriving.
20: It was just total panic, I think.
21: So what could you sort of see and hear?
20: Well, just the helicopter coming in, the helicopter circling and sirens going everywhere. That was quite alarming for a small place like this.
12: A young teenage boy has been charged with assaulting a 74-year-old man on the Isle of Wight. The victim suffered head and rib injuries during an attack in Ward Avenue in Cowes back in March. A 14-year-old boy from Cowes is due to appear at the Isle of Wight Youth Court next month. And Hampshire's Utilita Bowl will host a men's Ashes test for the first time next summer. The venue's been chosen for the fourth of five matches against Australia. You're up to date this lunchtime.
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12: A cloudy afternoon, some sunshine later, with highs for you today of 24 degrees. That's the latest. I'm Greg Dean.
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24: Thank you for that. More great 80s from midday tomorrow. And good afternoon, I'm Tony Shepherd. We've got 90s after two this afternoon. Meantime, it's a big track from Adele, Rolling in the Deep, playing at

Love it. Great track from Talk Talk. It's My Life on Nation Radio. How are you? Hope things are good with you. We'll get you through your afternoon with a fine selection of music. This guy off over in Europe doing a few dates on his current tour. He wowed the crowds at the British Summertime Concerts at Hyde Park in London. It's the mighty Lewis Capaldi, and this is Stay Love at Nation Radio.

0: Blondie and Call Me on Nation Radio. Hello, I'm Tony Shepherd. Today, on the 23rd of July, it's National Vanilla Ice Cream Day, which I am all over. It also combines with National Refreshment Day, celebrating summer cold drinks. I do love an iced coffee just lately. I really got into those, I won't lie. Right, we could be supersizing your summer. Have a listen to this. Make me a
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wowing the crowds just recently on their UK tour. The Kings of Leon and Use Somebody here on Nation Radio. Playing, of course, Leeds, Glasgow, Manchester as well. What a show they put on. Here's Pink, who also puts in the legwork on her live dates. I mean, she does full-on acrobatics. Here's Never Gonna Not Dance Again at Nation Radio.

0: The Roundhill campsite in the New Forest. It was beautiful. I was camping there just over the weekend. And the New Forest and Hampshire County show is coming up. It returns to the Brockenhurst Showground from the 28th of this month. And our very own Andy Jackson will be there on the opening day to check out what's going on. If you want to find out more just ahead of that, head over to nationplayer.com. 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

0: Taylor Swift, or I suppose we could call her Mrs. Kelsey. I used to have a Mrs. Kelsey who helped out at my school back in the day. Not the same one, clearly. I knew it, I knew you, from the soundtrack of Toy Story 5. Very cute indeed, that movie. Not just for kids, of course. Right, we'll get you up to date with your headlines for two, and then 30 minutes of Throwback Thursday 90s memories on Nation's Back to the 90s. 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
16: Top stories this hour. Fire crews are dealing with a wildfire on the Isle of Wight. More than 65 firefighters are currently at the scene at Heddon Warren in West Wight. Liam Arrowsmith reports.
17: Hampshire Fire are describing this as a significant gorse fire and say crews are using water jets, hose lines and specialist vehicles to bring it under control and prevent further spread. Fire bosses say local farmers are helping by using tractors to create fire breaks and help crews contain it. People are being asked to avoid the area.
16: Nearly £20 million worth of cocaine has been seized at Portsmouth docks after being found hidden in crates of bananas. Border Force officers made the discovery on the MV Atlantic Kipper, which arrived from South America via the Caribbean. The National Crime Agency is now investigating. A teenage girl and a woman in her 40s have died after getting into difficulty at an Essex beach. Emergency services were called to the scene in West Mersey yesterday. A third person's in a serious condition in hospital. Officers believe the group knew each other. A friend of the Manchester synagogue attacker has been jailed for at least 17 years over a terror plot against a military base. Mohamed Bashir went on a reconnaissance mission to Oxfordshire last summer. Police have apologised over a potential missed opportunity to stop the Manchester attack 2 months later. Andy Burnham says he'll cut business rates for pubs, clubs and live music venues by 20%. The government says the move will save the typical pub more than £1,000 a year. Katarina Johnson-Thompson and Dina Asher-Smith are among 9 members of the England athletic squad who pulled out on the day of the Commonwealth Games opening ceremony. And Zinedine Zidane is expected to be named as the next head coach of France at a news conference next week.
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16: A cloudy afternoon, some sunshine later, with highs for you today of 24 degrees. That's the latest. I'm Greg Dean.
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0: Time to get our fix of throwback Thursday 90s here on Nation Radio. Very good afternoon to you. I'm Tony Shepherd. A suede classic soon, and Jamiroquai first up with

As featured on the soundtrack of the movie Mermaids out in the 90s, it's Cher and the Shoop Shoop song on Nation Radio. Hello, Tony Shepherd here with you. We're in the 90s till 2:30, and let's bring you that from 1998. This particular track, From Another Level, features Jay-Z, interestingly enough. This is Be Alone No More on Nation Radio's Back to the 90s. No, I

Carol's got us on in the Dog Groomers. Lovely to have you along. Dina Carroll, I hope they're being well behaved this afternoon. It does look so cute. There's one down near me. When I walk past, I see them there on the table, you know, in that harness, being nicely coiffured. Thanks for having us on, Carol. That's Dina, namesake, but it's different spelling. Ain't No Man on Nations Back to the 90s. We have Annie Lennox to play you in just a moment. And if you were a Backstreet Boys fan back in the day, it's all right to admit it, I've got one of their rarely played tracks.

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Not heard that for ages. Backstreet Boys and We Got It Going on Nation's Back to the 90s. More 90s from 2 tomorrow. We'll get you in the mood for the weekend with some great 90s. Bit of dance in there. A couple of tracks I'm sure you won't have heard for quite some time. And don't forget, the home of the 90s is Nation 90s. 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Choosing Texas here, it's Ella Langley. Just

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0: The place you can wake up with Steve Power and Selena Ross at breakfast and head home on Drive Time with Andy Jackson. 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
8: 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Selling your gold? When looking for the best, put them to the test.

0: fans shelled out an arm and a leg to go and see him, but by all accounts from the reviews, he was kind of worth it. Well, for some people, others might think it's a little steep. But there you go, whatever your opinion, Harry Styles, and As It Was on Nation Radio. I'm Tony Shepherd. I come a lot cheaper than he does. I'll do anything for a bit of cake, I won't lie. We'll update you with your headlines for three, and then more great music if you're after them. Nation
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17: The top stories this hour. Firefighters are tackling a wildfire on the Isle of Wight. Hampshire Fire describe it as a significant gorse fire. With more from the island, our reporter Adam Richardson.
18: A major firefighting operation is now underway here at Heedon Warren on the westernmost tip of the Isle of Wight after a wildfire broke out earlier, which firefighters now say they think could be as big as 50,000 square metres in size. It's affecting mostly gorseland and brush, but at the minute, firefighters are struggling to get water supplies to the area just due to how remote it is. Smoke can be seen not only across the island, but also from as far away as Bournemouth, if you look towards the island's westernmost tip there. Firefighters are asking us to stay away from the area as they continue to fight the blaze and bring in more appliances from the mainland.
17: Almost £20 million worth of cocaine hidden in crates of bananas has been seized at Portsmouth docks. The discovery was made by Border Force officials on board MV Atlantic Kipper, which had arrived from South America via the Caribbean. The National Crime Agency is now investigating. Andy Burnham's announced a 20% cut in business rates for pubs. He says the move, which will also apply to clubs and live music venues, is the first step to help businesses. Gambling arcades and vape shops will see their business rate relief slashed to fund it. The Prime Minister says pubs are important and he wants them to know the cavalry is coming.
19: I will be a defender for them. I will speak up for them and act. It's all about doing, isn't it? You know, I'm doing something today. It may not be everything that they're looking for, but sometimes the small things matter as well.
17: Jürgen Klopp is expected to be announced as Germany manager at a news conference tomorrow. And Hampshire's Utilita Bowl will host a men's Ashes test for the first time next summer. It's been chosen alongside Trent Bridge, Lords, Edgbaston and the Oval.
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15: With Whitelink Isle of Wight Ferries. Keeping businesses on the move. Operating 24 hours a day across the Solent.
17: A cloudy afternoon, some sunshine later with highs for you today of 24 degrees. That's the latest. I'm Greg Dean.
0: Whether you've got us there in your car, maybe you're at work, or you're just around the house, get on with bits and bobs. 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

Writing just lately, she's released her highly acclaimed memoir, A Thousand Threads. It was shortlisted for the Women's Prize for Non-Fiction just recently. This is Ray, Where's My Husband? It's Nation Radio.

0: Virgil Sharkey, it's a good heart on Nation Radio. Happy birthday. If you're celebrating today, you share it with Daniel Radcliffe, of course. Well, Harry Potter star and many other roles. Woody Harrelson, happy birthday if it's yours today. And it could be big celebrations all round tomorrow. Make me a winner. 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
1: 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This is the bit where we go old school, and I think you're going to love these. Bobby Brown and Just the Mo, an Urban Cookie Collective here from the 90s. It's The Key, The Secret on Nation Radio.

0: Bobby Brown, it's Every Little Step on Nation Radio. On the old school run, we brought you Urban Cookie Collective as well. We head back in time tomorrow morning on the Golden Hour. See if you can work out our mystery year from the songs and the clues. It's always good fun to play along if you get into work at that time. Have a little bit of rivalry with colleagues to see who gets to make the teas that time around. Or bring in the biscuits. 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
12: Good afternoon, starting with the A31 at Piggott Post. Quite busy eastbound there, heading across the Forest, whilst northbound into Salisbury. Really busy on the A36 up to the College roundabout and the A338 up to the Harnham Gyratory. Winchester, quite slow all round Junction 9 at the moment. That's on the northbound to M3 and also the southbound A34. Busy coming off the M27 at Junction 8 with some queues around the Windover roundabout. And onto the island, we've got delays on all routes heading into Downend.
4: Travel
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0: Steve and Selena back with you tomorrow morning for your Friday morning across the South here at Nation Radio. And let's get you home for your Thursday afternoon next on Drive Time with Andy Jackson. Have a good one. I'll see you tomorrow. Nation
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14: The top stories this hour. A wildfire's broken out on the Isle of Wight. Hampshire Fire described the blaze at Heden Warren as a significant gorse fire. From the island, our reporter Adam Richardson.
15: Fire crews from across the Isle of Wight and indeed the mainland are being drafted in to try and tackle the wildfire as it continues to spread here on the westernmost point of the Isle of Wight. Just about 500 metres away from me is the Needles, which is a really famous tourist attraction. At the moment, that area is unaffected, but firefighters are now estimating the blaze to be around 50,000 square metres in size.
14: A teenage girl and a woman have died after getting into difficulty off the Essex coast. A witness claims the tide came in while a group of people were on a sandbank near a holiday park in West Mersey. Nearly £20 million worth of cocaine's been seized at Portsmouth docks after being found hidden in crates of bananas. Border Force officers made the discovery on MV Atlantic Kipper, which arrived from South America via the Caribbean. More than 100 UK-based millionaires, including former England striker Gary Lineker, have signed a letter calling on the Prime Minister to tax their wealth. The group claims the money raised could be used to reduce inequality. Similar policies have been suggested before, but abandoned over fears wealthier people could leave the country. And a Dorset boxer is taking another step towards her Olympic dream by representing England at this year's Commonwealth Games. Ruby White has won all of her 60-plus bouts, claimed 7 national titles, 4 Europeans and a world championship, all by 19. She says she's feeling confident ahead of the competition.
16: I've always said to myself since I was little, I always wanted to go to the 2026 Commonwealth Games and then the 28 LA Olympics. Obviously now here, I want to bring back gold. I want to make everybody proud of me.
14: Europe to date.
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14: A look at tomorrow. Expect a sunny start with highs of 26 degrees. That's the latest. I'm Greg Dean. Nation
0: Radio. Hello, afternoon to you. It's Andy Jackson and Selena Ross here. Welcome to the Tea Time Show. Phil Collins and Philip Bailey out of Earth, Wind & Fire together in a moment after Sonique.

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1: Happy Thursday, Andy. You're right.
0: Yes, I'm very good, thank you. Nation Radio across the South with the best variety of hits. We always like to ask a little question of the day. Today's, you might have seen this on Facebook, is when did a small lie snowball out of control? It's not a lie I told myself. It's a lie that somebody told me back in my early days of, I like a little hike. I love a walk now, Selena. Mm-hmm. Somebody told me we were going to do a 10-miler. I thought 10 miles... fine. Mm. 10 miles turned into 23 miles by the time we'd finished, Selena.
1: Ouch.
0: If you've ever seen a physical wreck of an old man, Selena.
1: I mean, that's a marathon at that point. What on earth happened?
0: Well, he blamed it on the navigation aid that he was using. I'll name and shame. It was my son, Charlie, to be quite honest.
1: Charlie, what are you doing? What are you putting your dad through here?
0: And it was all up and down hills and everything as well. But I mean, I lived to tell the tale. And obviously, I've got a story out of it as well. But 10 miles, not 23 miles, was what I signed up for. So I always make sure now when we do a little walk, I always make sure that I double check the numbers myself, Selena.
1: Forgive and not forgotten, Charlie. That's the thing there.
0: 100%. So that's our question of the day. Snowballing out of control, a little lie. Join in with the group 07740938500 on WhatsApp. Voice notes always welcome. Or on Facebook, Nation Radio South. 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
7: Looking slow on the A3 both ways between Widley and Cosham. Eastbound A27 slowing through the works at Havant. Totton Western Bypass southbound, that's slow, the A326. And it's quite busy to Lyndhurst on the A35 from Bank. Meanwhile, Windover roundabouts off Junction 8. Again, that's looking quite slow.
5: Travel.
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New Radicals. You get what you give on Nation Radio with Kool and the Gang and Lizzo coming up in a couple of seconds. And if you're in Portsmouth, you must have stumbled across some of these lion sculptures that are scattered across the entire city now, including the Nation Radio lion sculpture as well. 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I was in Southsea. Yeah, the day before yesterday. Love the artwork that they've got going up on the seafront there as well, near the pier. Such a lot of good stuff happening in Portsmouth at the moment. If you want to find out more about Portsmouth 100, we've got all the details of events happening through the course of the year on our website. 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

0: This is Nation Radio across the South, playing the best variety of hits. We're talking about Little Lies today, aren't we, Selena, and them snowballing out of control.
1: Yeah, those little white lies can get into trouble, can't they? Paul is quite scatty. He's forever losing things. And the amount of pairs of glasses he's got that he loses, I've run out of times that we've searched for them. So he messaged me one day saying, "Are my glasses at home?" I must admit, I didn't bother looking because I thought, do you know what, they'll be here somewhere. Yeah. So I just said, oh no, I said, I don't know, I can't see them. And I didn't actually bother looking. Anyway, he drove, I think it was about 18 miles to the last petrol station he visited, thinking he used them at the petrol station counter. So he thought he'd go back and check. They were on the tumble dryer at home all the way along.
0: Oh no.
1: And had I checked, I could have said, yes, they're here, Paul. It's all right. It's fine. But I just couldn't be bothered, which is terrible. But then, yes, he had a nice 36-mile round trip for no reason.
0: How did that turn out in the end? How did the, I was going to say, did he get, then come back and find him, or did you? Because I would have actually chucked him away, Selena, to be honest. I would have got rid.
1: Sadly, he got home first and then found them. And he said, hang on a minute, they're on the tumble dryer.
0: Oh,
1: and
0: man.
1: I went, oh, no, I didn't think to look there. Anyway, I did fess up in the end saying, really sorry, but you're forever losing your glasses. I've demanded you put them on a chain around his neck, but he's not going to, apparently.
0: Small eyes, snowballing out of control. Join in with the group on WhatsApp. Voice notes always welcome. 07740938500 or on Facebook, Nation Radio South. 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
1: M27 eastbound from Junction 2 heading towards Random Services is busy. Congestion heading out of Portsmouth, particularly about Anglesey Road up to the Church Street roundabout, whilst the A27 eastbound stays busy to Havant. Queues all around Lyndhurst, the one-way system really. Does look particularly busy from Bank on the A35 and from Clay Hill. And it's also very busy at Windover, particularly on the A27 from Swanwick.
13: Travel.
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0: It's Station Radio across the South with the best variety of hits. The current song from Take That is called Sweet July. Have you heard of Christmas in July? That's the subject of our topical tune. The news story is up on our Facebook page right now if you want a sneak peek of that before we do that with Selena in around 20 minutes. Also on the go tonight, when did a small lie snowball out of control? Mike says, Andy, I've never told a lie in my life. He lied. Nation
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19: The top stories this hour. Firefighters are continuing to tackle a wildfire on the Isle of Wight. 14 fire engines are now at the scene. With more from the island, our reporter Adam Richardson.
20: We're hearing that more fire appliances are being drafted in from across the Solent to support the crews on the Isle of Wight as they continue to tackle the wildfire at Heedham Warren, which is on the westernmost tip of the island, just above the well-known Needles landmark attraction. That fire is now estimated to have reached a size of 320,000 square metres. Crews have been tackling not only the fire, but also water supply problems this afternoon. It's a very remote location, and they're having to use a series of portable pumps and dams to get water up to the scene. In a case of bad timing, there's also been a field fire on the other side of the Isle of Wight, which is tying up some of those mainland crews that have been brought in as backup.
19: Plans to release thousands of prisoners early across England and Wales have been paused. Andy Burnham's announced a freeze on the scheme. Almost £20 million worth of cocaine hidden in crates of bananas has been seized at Portsmouth docks. The discovery was made by Border Force officers on board MV Atlantic Kipper, which had arrived from South America via the Caribbean. Manchester City have completed the signing of Elliot Anderson from Nottingham Forest in a deal worth £116 million. And a Dorset boxer's telling us she's relishing the opportunity to represent England at the Commonwealth Games. Ruby White earned her place after winning 7 national championships in a row and being crowned under-19 world champion. The teenager was selected ahead of more experienced boxers in her category. Something she says gives her confidence.
9: GB wanted to give me the shot because they said to me, I'm young and hungry. So I think they know I'm capable of winning medals and hopefully winning that gold medal. So I'm just happy for my talents to be recognised.
19: Europe to date.
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19: A look at tomorrow. Expect a sunny start with highs of 26 degrees. That's the latest. I'm Greg Dean.
0: Hello, this is Andy Jackson here at Nation Radio. I've got that new song from Somba coming up called My Body Isn't Ready. Very strange. NSYNC as well, and Tina Turner, Simply the Best, all on the way.

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0: This is Nation Radio. It's time for our topical tune now. Now, have you heard of this thing called Christmas in July, Selena?
1: It's a thing now, isn't it? Some of the shopping channels were all over this yesterday.
0: How can you go even worse than Christmas in July or even more mad? Shall I tell you, Selena, about Natalie Wiseman, who's Christmas mad. She's already got her tree up, obviously. Most of the presents bought and festive songs playing every day. She's actually says she doesn't really take her tree down. She keeps it up all year, just changing the decorations to different themes before giving it a full Christmas makeover in the summer.
1: Wow. Okay. I mean, do you know what? It makes her happy. She's not hurting anyone. That's fine, but not for me, I'm afraid.
0: She also reckons that because she can pick up Christmas bargains at any time of year, it does actually save her money on the shopping. So there could be method to her quite little madness.
1: I get that. I get that totally.
0: But she says, this is what I like about Natalie. She sounds like my kind of person. She says, with so much negativity in the world, Christmas is a chance to bring a little extra light and happiness into people's lives. I would have thought you'd be all over that, Selena.
1: Exactly that. As I say, as long as she's happy, she's not hurting anyone. So bring it on. That's all good.
0: Topical tune. You know, I always like to go for the flipping obvious. Wizard, I wish it could be Christmas every day. Can we play that?
1: Are we having that after six? Who knows?
0: We'll see. That? If we get a million, if we get a million votes for it, Selena, I'll play it, all right?
1: Nice. It's a challenge. Nation Radio.
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1: Usual problems on the A27 eastbound to Havant and westbound from the A3M onto the M27. Congestion through Whitby and Cosham on the A3, and it's still looking really slow out of Portsmouth, particularly Anglesey Road to the Church Street roundabout. The westbound lane closure, Totten Bypass, causing queues back to Redbridge. Congestion in Totten from Salisbury Road. And the eastbound M27 is busy from before Junction 2 now, heading towards Ranham services.
16: Travel.
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I've got a bit of a soft spot for Brockenhurst. I was there camping at Aldridge Hills, not a million miles away. That was it, day before yesterday, maybe 3 days ago. And my mum lived in Brockenhurst for a long time as well, so I know it very well indeed. And it's the home of the New Forest in Hampshire County show, returning to the Brockenhurst showground on the 28th of July. I'm going to be there for opening day as well. 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

Nation Radio Thursday night with Andy Jackson, our topical tune for the lady who celebrates Christmas every single day. She never takes her tree down. She just themes it on the different months of the year. Tracy Scarborough suggesting, I wish it could be Christmas every day from Wizard. Caroline Murphy going for Rapper's Delight, Sugar Hill Gang. See what you did there, Caroline. Mike Stretch saying, Wizard, I wish it could be Christmas every day. Go on, Andy, I dare you. Who knows? Andy Lynn, Andy Lynn, George Benson, never give up on a good thing. Rick Astley, never going to give you up for Christmas unless you are going to play the obvious Wizard belter. Andy, thank you for that. Adrian Stowe, Can't Stop Christmas, Robbie Williams, Lee Sharing, Mad World, Tears for Fears, Fake Plastic Trees from Radiohead. Another suggestion as well. Keep them coming. 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

0: Station Radio, South's best variety of hits, and the topical tune today for Natalie Wiseman, who has Christmas every day. She never takes a tree down, she just rethemes it as the year goes on. I'm hoping for a million votes for Wizard. I wish it could be Christmas every day so that I can play that just after six. We're almost halfway there, Selena.
1: I'm still counting. We're almost there.
0: We just need to get that last extra half a million, Selena, and it'll be on after six.
1: Bring it on.
0: What are you going to choose, just in case it doesn't, just in case we don't get that final, 500,000 votes that we need for me to play it?
1: Absolutely. As a backup plan, then let's go for Can't Wait Another Minute, 5-star. Nation
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7: 8:31, slowing eastbound from Piggott Post at the moment across the Forest. Still quite busy on the eastbound M27 from around Junction 2 for hour heading towards Raynham services. It's also slow on the eastbound off slip at Junction 9 for Whiteley. A27 stays very busy eastbound to Havant. Westbound also really busy really from the A3M onto the M27. There are queues A3 Widley to Cosham. Totten bypass very slow westbound from Millbrook due to the waterwork there. Congestion in Totten from Salisbury Road. M271 is slow both ways and we've got no trains between Brockenhurst and Lymington Pier.
5: Travel.
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1: It's Maroon 5 on Nation Radio. Topical tune coming up just after 6 o'clock. Will it be three times a lady, says Teresa Hull. Very clever, Teresa. Well, the house has to be fun. So House of Fun from Madness, says Charlie Scarborough. Angela Broomfield going for Oh Happy Days. Louise going for Do They Know It's Christmas, Band-Aid. Crazy Niles Barkley, Fantasy Earth, Wind & Fire. Rocking Robin from Michael Jackson. Kev going for Stay Another Day from E17. Or That's the Way I Like It, Casey and the Sunshine Band. Don't Bring Me Down, says Neil Harris by ELO. Just Can't Get Enough, Depeche Mode, says Brittany Morbus. Lynn Main going for Crazy, Patsy Cline's version. And Brittany Morbus as well going for Madness by Madness. What could it be? It's for our topical tune for the woman who celebrates Christmas every single day of the year. We'll play the best one just after six tonight on Nation.

0: This is Nation Radio, the South's best variety of hits. Topic of tune today for the Christmas mad mum called Natalie, who just basically makes Christmas every day throughout the entire year, which I think is a positive thing, because we all need a bit of cheering up, don't we? Thank you for your topical tune suggestions. We'll play the best one just after six tonight, and then it'll be time for the world famous What's for Tea. I think it should be turkey tonight. Nation
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11: The top stories this hour. Fire crews on the Isle of Wight are continuing to tackle a significant wildfire. The alarm was raised just after nine this morning. From the island, our reporter Adam Richardson.
12: Well, there's been renewed warnings about heading out and about and how to stay safe and how to try and avoid more of these wildfires as the fire service across the Isle of Wight and indeed parts of the south coast now is facing increased pressure. Mainland crews have been sent across the Solent to the Isle of Wight to help fight the fire out at Heedham Warren, which has now reached a size of around 320,000 square metres. There's also been another fire on the opposite side of the island, which crews have been tied up tackling. The pressure's so much so that one of the island's tourist attractions, the Isle of Wight Steam Railway, has voluntarily suspended its steam service to try and prevent the risk of any trackside fires developing.
11: A mother and daughter from London have been confirmed as the two people who died after getting into difficulty in the water at an Essex beach. Police say they were trying to help a seven-year-old boy who's now in hospital in a critical condition. Paul Wood is a local yachtsman who was drafted in by the Coast Guard to help the search.
13: It's horrible for everyone, it's horrible for the locals. The atmosphere is very different on the island today. Everyone's very quiet. It's a very sad day for the island, really. It's a lovely area to go swimming, it's a lovely area to sunbathe, and it's very sad that, you know, that we should have this, you know, the terrible situation on the doorstep, really.
11: Nearly £20 million worth of cocaine has been seized at Portsmouth docks after being found hidden in crates of bananas. Border Force officers made the discovery on the MV Atlantic Kipper, which arrived from South America via the Caribbean. And more than 100 UK-based millionaires, including former England striker Gary Lineker, have signed a letter calling on the Prime Minister to tax their wealth. The group claims the money raised could be used to reduce inequality. Europe to date.
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11: A look at tomorrow. Expect a sunny start with highs of 26 degrees. That's the latest. I'm Greg Dean.
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14: 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Thank you, Caroline Murphy. Very clever. 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

0: Nation Radio on Thursday night's Tea Time Show with Andy Jackson. Topical tune for the lovely lady who celebrates Christmas every single day of the year. So are we going to have roast turkey with all the trimmings tonight?
1: What's for tea?
2: With Andy Jackson.
1: What's for tea?
2: What's for tea?
1: With Andy Jackson. What's for tea?
0: At my end tonight, Selena Ross, tomato basil soup with a grilled cheese sandwich on the side tonight.
3: Very nice too. Up my end this evening, we have got tuna pasta bake.
0: There's always tuna in every single one of your things at least twice in the week, isn't there, Selena?
3: It's cheap, it's always in the cupboard, and it's easy to deal with, that's why. So yes, tuna it is.
0: There we go, that's up our end. 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Join in with the world famous What's for Tea. The three things that we need to know on our Facebook page, Nation Radio South, is who you are, where you are, and what's for tea.
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7: Really slow on the southbound A3 at the moment from Petersfield heading past Burriton. Busy onto Hayling Island to Langston Bridge. That's slow from the A27. And the A3 London Road in Cosham is still slow both ways. Also slow from Redbridge onto the Totten Bypass with the waterwork on the A35.
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Lena Marlin and Sitting Down Here. 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

0: Danny Wilson, Mary's Prayer on Nation Radio. Selena has the latest on the roads for us in a couple of moments. And I've got Rag and Bone Man and Maxi Priest coming up as well. Now then, what's for tea? Let's go to WhatsApp for this. Phil in New Milton says, evening, Andy and Selena. Just to let you know that I'm doing the old fave of spag bol with my garlic, onion, mushrooms, tomato sauce and my turmeric spaghetti as it gives it a nice colour and flavour. Best wishes, Phil in New Milton. That sounds absolutely lovely. Dave in Westbourne says, good evening, guys. Tonight is my favourite chips, belly pork with fried mushroom and mixed veg. This is Dave in Westbourne. He says, P.S. No gravy. No gravy. Dave, what's that all about? Nation
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10: There is an incident on the southbound to A3 past Burriton as a result. Delays of up to 30 minutes, so with queues back to Petersfield. A27 Providence Hill to Windover stays slow. And it's busy onto Hayling Island, over Langston Bridge from the A27. A3 London Road in Cosham still busy as well.
7: Travel.
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0: Taylor Swift on Nation Radio with the world famous What's for Tea. Tracy Wiles left over stir fry tonight in the kitchen. She says, have a super duper sunny threesome Thursday. Tracy? What? Right, so Mike Stretch has got a nice simple dinner, he says, tonight. Four large sliced onions on hot dogs with skinny fries. Mike, a gainer in Verwood. Debbie Jones, who's moving from Weston, she says the last condemned meal of Weston is tuna pasta bake for three of us and one ready microwave curry for the boy wonder for Jones, Cook, Golding and Sulecki family. Thank you for that one, Debbie. Another one coming in from Yvette in Bishop's Waltham. Homemade chilli, rice, part-baked bread. I'd finish it off if I were you, Yvette. Grated cheese and jalapenos. Thank you, Yvette and Paul in Bishop's Waltham. Janet Payne on the Isle of Wight. Slow-cooked sausages, peppers, olives, tomatoes, cannelloni beans and red wine with crusty bread. Teresa's got, she's got butcher's sausages from the farm, chips and salad. Angela, last night's honey and mustard gammon, salad and jacket. And Steve, ham, pea and cheese omelette with olive oil chips done in the air fryer. That all sounds wonderful. And that is tonight's What's for Tea. We continue that on Facebook, by the way. Happy Hour comes next. Nation
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11: The top stories this hour. Firefighters are continuing to tackle a wildfire on the Isle of Wight.
12: 14 fire engines are now at the scene. With more from the island, our reporter Adam Richardson.
13: We're hearing that more fire appliances are being drafted in from across the Solent to support the crews on the Isle of Wight as they continue to tackle the wildfire at Heedham Warren, which is on the westernmost tip of the island, just above the well-known Needles landmark attraction. That fire is now estimated to have reached a size of 320,000 square metres. Crews have been tackling not only the fire but also water supply problems this afternoon. It's a very remote location and they're having to use a series of portable pumps and dams to get water up to the scene. In a case of bad timing, there's also been a field fire on the other side of the Isle of Wight, which is tying up some of those mainland crews that have been brought in as backup.
12: Plans to release thousands of prisoners early across England and Wales have been paused. Andy Burnham's announced a freeze on the scheme. Almost £20 million worth of cocaine hidden in crates of bananas has been seized at Portsmouth docks. The discovery was made by Border Force officers on board MV Atlantic Kipper, which had arrived from South America via the Caribbean. Manchester City have completed the signing of Elliot Anderson from Nottingham Forest in a deal worth £116 million. And a Dorset boxer's telling us she's relishing the opportunity to represent England at the Commonwealth Games. Ruby White earned her place after winning 7 national championships in a row and being crowned under-19 world champion. The teenager was selected ahead of more experienced boxers in her category, something she says gives her confidence.
14: GB wanted to give me the shot because they said to me, I'm young and hungry. So I think, you know, I'm capable of winning medals and hopefully winning that gold medal. So I'm just happy for my talents to be recognised.
12: Europe to date.
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10: With Whitelink Isle of Wight Ferries. 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
12: A look at tomorrow. Expect a sunny start with highs of 26 degrees. That's the latest. I'm Greg Dean.
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0: Here we go then with 60 minutes of songs to sing along to. It's the Nation Radio Happy Hour. Coming up, Tiffany, Brian Adams, and we'll start with Jermaine Stewart. We don't have to take our clothes off.
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0: Nation Radio in the happy hour on Thursday night with Andy Jackson. We've got Fleetwood Mac and Kylie coming up in a couple of seconds. And some happy people as well. A little message from Judith who says, can you do a big shout out and congratulations to Lola and her friends who came ninth in the Dance World Cup representing England. And we are so proud of them and the Classic School of Dance in Winchester. So well done to you, Lola. And another one as well, 42nd Street Medley, another dancer from the Classic School of Dance. This is Miss Lydia, who came eighth in the world with her solo. Can you give her a little shout out and say well done from all of us? Yes, well done. And from all of us here at Nation Radio as well.
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We are Nation Radio, playing the South's best variety of hits and the happy hour every night from 7 until 8. Stuart McGinley's on at 8. He's got three from the 80s at 8. And the Nation Radio Album Hall of Fame continues tonight as well. We'll have a little catch up with Stuart in a moment and find out what is on the show tonight.

0: This is Nation Radio, Thursday's Tea Time Show with Andy Jackson. Stuart McGinley's here with the last of this week's Nation Radio album, Hall of Fames. What's in store tonight, sir?
1: Well, we're going back to 1990, Andy, with the seventh album by In Excess X. This was the one that they released as the follow-up to Kick. And he was dating Kylie, wasn't he, Michael Hutchins, around this time. So, what songs would you like me to play? You've got Disappear on here, Suicide Blonde, By My Side, which is always one of my favourites, and Bitter Tears. Let me know which song you would like me to play. Have you got the album? Head over to our Facebook page, Nation Radio South, and Andy, I'll get the first track on around 8:30 tonight. Nation
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0: This is Nation Radio, and that is your happy hour for tonight. We'll do another session for you same time tomorrow, 7 till 8. Right, Stuart McGinley's go in a couple of moments. He's got three from the 80s at 8 and three from the 90s at 9. And the Nation Radio Album Hall of Fame is a 90s album from INXS. He'll have the first track in half an hour. Nation
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5: Hello, Stuart here at Nation Radio. It must be 8 o'clock then, so time for the 80s. Tonight, there's Casey and the Sunshine Band, Paul Young, and Guns N' Roses.
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Well, I think we had a bit of everything tonight in the 80s at 8 at Nation Radio, finishing off with Guns N' Roses and Paradise City, and happy birthday to Slash of the band, who is 61 today. Paul Young, Wherever I Lay My Hat, That's My Home, that topped the charts for him in the UK this very day, 1983. It was a cover version of Marvin Gaye's song, which first

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0: SWV and right here at Nation Radio with your best variety of hits. I'm Stuart McGinley. Thank you very much for choosing us then for your Thursday night. Coming up later, we'll take a look at entertainment stories, including some new shows for Robbie Williams. And one of the biggest selling British artists of the 21st century is rumoured to be making a comeback with a new sound. Who's that then? We'll find out more a little bit later. And in the Album Hall of Fame tonight, it's INXS and the follow-up to Kick X, released in 1990. So, do you have a favourite song on the album? Do you own it? Let me know right now in the comments on our Facebook page, and I'll get the first track on in just over 10 minutes' time.
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Nation Radio with Sabrina Carpenter and Espresso. Just gone 8:30, and it's the last album this week in the Hall of Fame, featuring In Excess and the follow-up to Kick, X, released in 1990. Now, it wasn't as successful commercially as its predecessor, but still sold millions of copies around the world and spent the best part of a year on the UK and US album charts and certified platinum in many countries. So let me know in the comments section on our Facebook page which track you would like me to play. This is one of my personal favourites, and a little bit unusual in the sense that it wasn't actually co-written by Michael Hutchins. Instead, it was band members Andrew Farris and Kirk Pengilly who wrote this one. It is By My Side, In Excess, from X at Nation Radio.

0: Nation Radio across the South with Natasha Bedingfield and Unwritten. So summer is here, the sun is shining, and you've got the chance to explore lots of great attractions all across the South with our Summer of Tickets, brought to you with our friends Whitelink Isle of Wight Ferries, who will take care of any Solent travel if you need to nip across between the island and the mainland or the North Island. 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They include Solent Springs Adventure Golf, the Hawk Conservancy Trust, and the Isle of Wight Donkey Sanctuary. 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Coming up next tonight, we've got a kiss from Faith Hill. Nation
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1: Nation Radio with new music from Olivia Rodrigo and Drop Dead. So we're not that far away from the weekend then, are we? I'll be here tomorrow after the happy hour with your Friday night house party. And then across the weekend, we're going synth. Oh, this is going to be great. This is right up my street. We're playing you the big synth pop hits of the 80s. So you'll be hearing the likes of the Human League, Pet Shop Boys, Erasure, Duran Duran, Soft Cell. You get the idea. It's all coming up this weekend and it starts on Saturday morning from 10. That'll sound great in the sunshine. Next here this evening, it's all about the 90s at 9 in a couple of minutes.
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1: Hello, Stuart here at Nation Radio with your best variety of hits on this Thursday night. So the 90s under the spotlight, beginning with one of the anthems of the decade.

0: Oh, what a great song. Travis, finishing off the 90s at 9 at Nation Radio, writing to reach you. And happy birthday to Fran Healy of the band, who is 53. Freak Powers, Turn On, Tune In and Cop Out. Think I got that in the right order. And Coolio's Gangster's Paradise from the centre of the decade, taken from the movie Dangerous Minds, wasn't it? With Michelle Pfeiffer, I seem to recall. There's more 90s anytime on the Nation Player app. You can find us on there, on your smart speaker. 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Meanwhile, here at Nation Radio, it's Ordinary from Alex Warren coming up. 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
0: Yes, this time tomorrow, somebody will be celebrating £400,000 staring at them from their banking app. And you never know, it could well be you. You can have one heck of a weekend. And

0: Nation Radio and Robert De Niro's Waiting. So a glance at your entertainment stories tonight. Robbie Williams has hinted, well, he's not hinted, he's pretty much said it. He wants to be on the Legends stage at Glastonbury next year. He's also announced a couple of dates for his own shows, but he's planned these after Glastonbury. Just in case he gets that phone call, he's going to be doing a show at Lancashire's Lytham Festival and also the Thomond Park Stadium in Limerick, and that'll be after Glastonbury. We'll have to see if he gets that phone call. Meanwhile, there have been all sorts of rumours about Adele's musical comeback. It looks like it's on, and a change of style. Out go the ballads, something new coming our way. Harry Styles has had to cancel a show in Brazil just hours before he was due on stage because of a mystery illness. Obviously, we send him lots of love. And Oasis have officially landed the UK's biggest selling studio album of all time, behind Queen's Greatest Hits and also ABBA. That's not a bad effort, is it? So they're third overall with the number one selling original studio album of all time with What's the Story? Morning Glory. Although they've ruled out releasing any new music next year, but have said they'll be happy to do more live shows. Now, on the way here soon, we've got an album tonight in the Hall of Fame from INXS and X. Let me know in the comments on Facebook which one you'd like me to play.
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3: I'm so

Nation Radio with Benson Boone, and sorry, I'm here for someone else. Well, we are here for INXS X in the Album Hall of Fame tonight. This came out in 1990. It was the follow-up to their breakthrough Kick, but already it was their seventh studio album. So let me know in the comments on our Facebook page which track you would like me to play. It was a huge success around the world, going platinum in several countries and selling a couple of million in the States alone. And of course, it was a big success in the UK too. It got to number two in the album chart here. Now, this particular song was written by Michael and Andrew Farris, inspired by Michael Hutchence's then girlfriend, a certain Kylie Minogue, who coined the term when she wore a blonde wig and joked about being a suicide blonde. She also later released an album with the same title, X. This was the first single released from it, Suicide Blonde, at Nation Radio.

0: Nation Radio across the South with Peter Gabriel and the Sledgehammer. We are the home of Steve Power at breakfast. He's back here tomorrow. And being a Friday, you can choose the last song on the show with the 5 to 9 song. Get involved on the socials. You can look us up, Nation Radio South, by the way, on Facebook and also Instagram. Steve here tomorrow morning with Selena, bringing you all the latest travel. On the way next here tonight, got some more great songs as we head up towards 10, including Avril Lavigne and a karaoke classic from Kenny and Dolly, Islands in the Stream.
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0: 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I'm not saying I'm the best buyer of gold and jewellery in Hampshire, but I am definitely in the top 1, 2, 3, 4 and 5. But don't take my word for it.
1: Hi, my name's Kim. 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
15: Hello, Stuart here at Nation Radio, and it's time for the Noughties. There's a birthday on the list as well tonight. We begin with the Sugar Babes and a bit of Gary Numan.

0: Nation Radio's Noughties at 10 with Destiny's Child, Lose My Breath. Happy birthday to Michelle Williams of the band, who celebrates her 47th birthday today. Uncle Cracker's only hit Follow Me, and the Sugar Babes, one of many for them, and Freak Like Me sampling rather a lot of Tubeway Army's Our Friends Electric. And if you want more Noughties, got a radio station for that, Nation Noughties, on your smart speaker and on the Nation player. 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

0: Nation Radio with Eric Carmen and Hungry Eye. 17 minutes after 10. This very day, 23rd of July 2001, Paul McCartney got engaged to former model and campaigner Heather Mills. 2008, a waxwork of Amy Winehouse was unveiled at Madame Tussauds in London, but very sadly, just 3 years later, on the same day, Amy died at a Camden home, aged just 27. Taken from us far too young. Now, still to come tonight at Nation Radio, it's the last track from another singing legend who was taken from us too young, Michael Hutchence with In Excess. Let me know if there's a favourite song you have on the album X. Just head to the comments section on our Facebook page. I'll get the last track on shortly. But next, it's a club classic from The Source and Candy Staten.
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Nation Radio with Dua Lipa and Don't Start Now, just coming up towards 10:30, and it's the last track now from In Excess in the Hall of Fame, the album X, released in 1990. Now, this was the second single lifted from it. Michael Hutchence and drummer John Farris wrote this one in Hong Kong. It was a top 10 hit in the States, but stalled here just shy of the top 20. Released as the second single just before Christmas in 1990, it's Disappear in Excess. Yes.

0: Apparently the woohoo was only meant as a bit of a joke in the studio, and in the end they decided to leave it on. Dire Straits' Walk of Life at Nation Radio with your best variety of hits. And before that it was In Excess, last track from X and Disappear. Next week, albums lined up for you in the Hall of Fame include The Police, Holly Johnson, UB40 and also Madness. That's quite a lineup, isn't it? Looking forward to that in the Album Hall of Fame all next week. On the way here very shortly, it's Daryl Hall and John Oates and The Name of the Game from ABBA for your Thursday night.
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0: Love that so much. Ella Langley and Choosin' Texas at Nation Radio. And that is my lot for tonight. I'll be back here tomorrow after the happy hour with your Friday night house party to kickstart your weekend. That's on here tomorrow night from 8 o'clock at Nation Radio. But stay right there. 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
12: 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And let's start with this great tune from Erasure and A Little Respect. Nation.

Nick Kershaw here at Nation Radio, the South's best variety of hits. He's coming to the South, well, actually, it's next March. It's a little way ahead. Some advance notice here, coming to Eastleigh, Thorndon Hall on the 17th of March. This is Nation, and this is Taylor Swift, Opalite. I had a-

0: 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I used to work for a radio station when M People were at the height of their career, and we used to play M People what seemed like every hour. 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Right, stick around, more great tunes on the way on The Late Show. 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

0: Big tune from Somber and Homewrecker here at the South's Best Variety of Hits. 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Whether you're up and about at home, maybe working, maybe on the roads across the South, maybe on the M27, A3, M3, A31, A32, driving through the forest, stay with us. Details on the way on how you, yes, you, could be winning a massive £400,000. Have your phone handy.
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0: 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Happy Friday. Right, more great tunes on the way. Estelle, also that big tune from Olivia Dean as well. But up next, a party tune for your Friday from Dex's.

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0: Mimi Webb and Ghost of You here at Nation Radio, the South's best variety of hits. Dry this morning across the South, temperatures down to 14 degrees. Friday's going to be a lovely day. Bit of cloud, staying dry, gentle breeze, not too hot. Afternoon high of 26 degrees as for the weekend. Staying dry, lots of sunshine, highs of 25 both on Saturday and Sunday. Enjoy. 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

Great new tune from Kylie Minogue and Snow Patrol. That's called These Alarms. Great stuff. Right, this is Nation Radio. Tim Allen here, keeping the tunes going. Hi to John, who's in Havant this morning, working nights until 7 a.m. Hi to you. Also hi to Elaine, who is in the centre of Bournemouth, who has just got in from work. Working a long shift today, but yes, finally finished work. Right, thank you for joining us this morning. Stay with us for more fantastic tunes on the way, and also details of how you could be winning £400,000.

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